Would you cry if you saw me crying? And would you save my soul tonight? Would you tremble?

She wants to play with the toys a while. And school's out early, and soon we'll be learning. And the lesson today is

0: WDR 4.
1: You self-destructing little girl, pick yourself up, don't blame the world. So you screwed up, you're gonna be okay.